shine its best light. It's best for us to remember what was, leave a waiting on what we thought we wanted. We have it already, we're perfect. Though we're stolen, they took us because we were too beautiful not to notice. It's happy thought. Black children running, playing free, no anxiety.

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3: 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What you call?
1: Avec Stanley Péan.
2: 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No jazz anymore.
1: Sur Ici Musique.

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Here it is. Take it easy now. 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

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I've got Delmin on my

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Asked my baby for 50 cents. She said, lemon ain't a child in the yard. 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

0: Say, Frank.
1: What is it, Sam?
0: Would you do me a favor?
1: What do you want now?
0: Would you mind just taking it one more time?
1: From the top?
0: No, from the ending.
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